At a game of chance, the iron idol and fortunes were doing right. The kings and queens just kept coming around. I call a fool and bet him half my bluff. This worker, some guy, we skipped this race and laid it money back. He raised me, I raised him. Why the fuck? I'm gonna sink us for a final call. He didn't raise the bet. I said, ace is full. How about you? She said, okay, in a minute, okay. But right.

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1: We'll meet again. Don't know where.

Plena pory v mori komerce. 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Plena pory v mori komerce. Radio Folk.